0: L.A. Bossa, that was Azar Lawrence. Helen Wigger with you as we catch our breath now and enjoy this next piece together from Joe Williams.
1: Imagination is funny. It makes

willy-nilly. 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For example,

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Testify, that featured Patrice Quinn, as well as the terrific saxophone work of Kamasi Washington, and earlier Ralph Sharon Trio, The More I See You. Here's Tim Warfield with Theme for Malcolm.

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A mule is an animal with long, funny ears. He kicks up at anything he hears. His back is brawny and his brain is weak. He's just plain stupid with a stubborn streak. And by the way, if you hate to go to school, you may grow up to be a mule. Or would you like to swing on a star, carry moonbeams home in a jar, or be better off than you are? Or would you like to be a pig?

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To fool the people is his only thought. And though he's slippery, he still gets caught. But then if that sort of life is what you wish,

More today than yesterday, Charles Erlin. And earlier, we had a chance to revisit Tony Bennett's 1998 release, Playground with Swinging on a Star. Time for me to swing out of here and start enjoying the holiday weekend. Here's Tenneke Postma with A Prelude to a Kiss.

0: 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I'm Sheila Reed, and I hope you can stay with us for more fantastic music.
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8: Let's begin with a swinger. Lester Leaps In, performed by saxophonist Bill Easley.

Well, the folks at the Village Vanguard back in 1983 certainly enjoyed that performance by guitarist Kenny Burrell and bassist Rufus Reed in a mellow tone. And that's how we get things underway for this Friday, leading into the Labor Day holiday weekend. How are you doing? I'm Helen Wigger. Time to bring on Carmen McRae, Just One of Those Things.

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1: I've got bad news, baby, and you're the first to know. Yes, I've got bad news, baby, and you're the first to know. Well, I discovered this morning that my wig is about to blow.

talking. I can't remember a thing I've said. Now I used to be a Sharpie, all dressed in the latest styles. But now I'm walking down Broadway wearing nothing but a smile. I see all kinds of little men, although they're never there. I try to push a subway train and pour whiskey in my hair. I'm a gal who blew a fuse. I've got those blow-top blues. Last night I was 5 feet tall. Today I'm 8 feet ten. Every time I fall downstairs, I float right up again. When someone turned the lights on me, it like to drove me blind. I woke up this morning in Bellevue, but I've left.

She was known as the Queen of the Blues, and you just heard why. Dinah Washington with New Blowtop Blues. Earlier, Maceo Parker with Hard Times, and that is from a release called Soul Food, Cooking with Maceo. Tip of the cap to Mark Mullins for his horn arrangement, not only on Hard Times, but for all the arrangements on that disc. I'm Helen Wigger. Happy Friday to you. Let's hear now from the Horizons Jazz Orchestra, Red Apple Suite.

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The group Works For Me and the tune Jinriksha. I'm Helen, and for those of you who may remember the tune Organ Grinder Swing performed by Jimmy Smith, I think you'll be just as pleased with this recording of the tune. Joey DeFrancesco and Randy Johnston. Let's go, guys.

Peter Martin leading his trio with Never Let Me Go. And earlier, Ella Fitzgerald, what can I say? She was really letting it go. Her scatting along with Duke Ellington's orchestra. What a pairing. That was Rockin' in Rhythm from 1957. Have a great weekend. I'm Helen Wigger. We'll close with Houston Person, Be My Love.

0: This is Jazz 90.7 KWMU2, St. Louis Public Radio. 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I'm Sheila Reed, and I hope you can stay with us for more fantastic music.
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a trio from Japan, J-A-M, Jam is what they call themselves. That's Dancer on the Black Keys. And we're getting ready for Labor Day weekend with Friday Jazz. Beatles tune is next, written by Paul McCartney, sung by Irene Reed.

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A live Stan Getz recording with Kenny Barron at the piano. That's Warm Valley. Keith Jarrett in his tune Country before that. And guitarist Bobby Brim celebrates Thelonious Monk with this recording of Ruby My Dear.

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Eric Snyder, tenor saxophone. Tom Garland, trombone. Dan Trudell on the piano.

A George Benson recording of Nature Boy. Luke Selleck at Home right before that, and we swing to the top of the hour now with a small group Benny Goodman recording of I'll Always Be in Love with You.

0: 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I'm Sheila Reed, and I hope you can stay with us for more fantastic music.
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6: Mel Jackson and Coleman Hawkins are together with Get Happy, beginning this collection.

Legendary pianist Ahmad Jamal right there and his Ahmad's Blues. And with that, I welcome you to this edition of Friday Jazz. I'm Bob Studebaker with a singer next. This is Melissa Morgan.

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Kim Nazarian singing, and her husband Jay Ashby playing trombone in the band. That is A World of Possibility. Herbie Mann before that, St. Louis Blues. And up next is the trio Three More Sounds, although they have Chuck Manning playing sax here, so it's a quartet. And the tune was written by Sam Jones. It's called Unit 8.

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saxophonist Vincent Herring leading the way through O Grande Amor, The Great Love. And Poncho Sanchez is next with a Duke Ellington composition, too. This is great. This is Little African Flower.

Closing in on the weekend with Friday Jazz and Chris Connor right there. Mark Copeland before that. That was called Country Home. And pianist Laszlo Gardoni now wraps up the collection with Hidden Message.

0: 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I'm Sheila Reed, and I hope you can stay with us for more fantastic music.
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Spanky Wilson right there, and pianist Red Garland right before with Frank Lesser's If I Were a Bell. And another pianist now, Lafayette Harris Jr., with Fats Waller's Jitterbug Waltz.

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0: 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I'm Sheila Reed, and I hope you can stay with us for more fantastic music.
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The saxophonist from Philadelphia, that's Larry McKenna, Come Rain or Come Shine. 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

That is Rachel Caswell, We're All in the Dance. And one of my favorite pianists before that was Red Garland with If You Could See Me Now. Up next is Dan Wolensky and a Gershwin tune, Swonderful.

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A trio with David Budway at the piano, Roger Humphreys drumming, Dwayne Dolphin on bass, and a John Coltrane tune, Impressions. Now, we continue with Diane Witherspoon. The title of this is Tradition.

0: This is Jazz 90.7 KWMU2, St. Louis Public Radio. 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I'm Sheila Reed, and I hope you can stay with us for more fantastic music.
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7: Here is a guitarist from New Jersey to begin this collection of Saturday Jazz. This is Pete McCann and his tune Patricia. Peter Epstein playing alto sax.

This is Weekend Jazz. Welcome to it. I'm Bob Studebaker. Guitarist Dan Sistos from his album Ventura Boulevard. He's based in L.A. It's his tune, Juliana. And a Beatles tune is next. Pianist Lenny Marcus leads the ensemble through John Lennon's Norwegian Wood.

This is Jazz 90.7 KWMU2, a music service of St. Louis Public Radio. We hope you can stay with us because we have more great music planned for you. We know that local journalism has the power

My ship's aglow with a million pearls and rubies fill each bend.

I do not care if that day arrives. That dream need never be.

Thank you very much for putting some jazz into your weekend. I'm Bob Studebaker, having a great time with the music. Hope you are as well. Dennis Rowland sang My Ship at the beginning of this set, and we just heard Herbie Mann and Phil Woods. What a great combination. And the song was Sir Charles Duke. A vocalist now, Spencer Day, singing from Broadway. This is One.

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Weekend Jazz with Dave Samuels. The title of that is Unspoken Words. Up next is Mimi Fox. The title of this one is Denny's Tune.

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Yeah, she's great. That is Roberta Gamberini. Willie Nelson wrote the tune. That's crazy. And to wrap up this edition of Weekend Jazz, Ahmad Jamal, legendary pianist, and his legendary signature song, Poinciana. Enjoy.

0: 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I'm Sheila Reed, and I hope you can stay with us for more fantastic music.
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8: 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Welcome to this edition of Weekend Jazz. I'm Bob Studebaker. Ray Bryant at the piano now. To start the hour with Hoagy Carmichael's Rocking Chair.

That is pianist Elisa Hilton leading a quartet that featured Igmar Thomas on trumpet in a pretty tasty version of Dizzy Gillespie's Burke's Works. Dizzy's middle name was Burke's. I'm Bob Studebaker, and guitarist Adam Rose is up next. Dexter Moses plays flute on this. It's titled Palm Tree Breeze.

Miss Owsley interviewed countless St. Louis jazz legends over the years. To hear those historic conversations, go to stlpr.org/legends. If you're enjoying the music you hear, please tell your friends about us. 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

Renee Marie, Reimagining Just My Imagination. Serendipity from Brent Gallagher before that. Alto saxophonist Tony Campbell, now his band and his song, Imani.

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Wow, the one and only Freddie Cole right there. I will wait for you. I'm Bob Studebaker. Just a quick thank you before I move on to the next song. Thank you very much for your support of Jazz on the Radio. That's why it's here. Mike LaDunn leading his ensemble now. Keyboard man Mike LaDunn. Eric Alexander on sax and Sweet Papa Lou.

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1: Yeah, I love it. Moe Allison and Duke Ellington's Don't Get Around Much Anymore. And one more Duke song for this hour as we wrap up with Billy Strayhorn at the piano leading Johnny Hodges and others from Duke's band through Duke's song, I'm Just a Lucky So-and-So.

0: 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I'm Sheila Reed, and I hope you can stay with us for more fantastic music.
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9: 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Thank you for that. Guitarist Issy Rosen is up first in this hour. This is called Geshem.

The title of that is Easy Now, and it's the weekend, and we're taking it easy with really good music, just one great song after another, no hurry whatsoever. Welcome to it. I'm Bob Studebaker, still close to the beginning of a full hour of Saturday Jazz. Steve Turay, trombonist and composer Steve Turay there, and Easy Now, and Charlie Hayden's Quartet West is next. Dance of the Infidels. This was written by Bud Powell.

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Saturday Jazz with the Buddy Rich Big Band and Willowcrest right there. Up next is Sven Anderson. He's playing keys and wrote the tune. It's titled Friends. This features Steve Wood on sax, and it's Scott Cowan playing trumpet.

That is the wonderful Maxine Sullivan, recorded pretty close to the end of her career. And we're pretty close to the end of this collection of weekend jazz. Hendrik Mjerkens wraps it up for us. This is called Prague in March.

0: This is Jazz 90.7 KWMU2, St. Louis Public Radio. 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I'm Sheila Reed, and I hope you can stay with us for more fantastic music.
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6: Hey, welcome to this edition of Saturday Jazz. I'm Bob Studebaker with contemporary and classic recordings coming up, starting here with pianist Hank Jones leading the way through Passing Time.

Fleur-de-Lis is the title of that, a terrific Latin jazz band. They are Salsamba. And I'm Bob Studebaker. This is Saturday Jazz. I'm just going to take a moment and say thank you for listening, and thank you for supporting jazz on the radio, because that's the reason it's here. It really is. And now back to what I'm doing, playing some good music for a Saturday. John Simon's trio now, and a tune written by trumpeter Lee Morgan titled Siora.

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Carmen McRae, Billy Strayhorn's Something to Live For. Silvano Monasterios, Tropical Mirage right before. Art Blakey and the Jazz Messengers now. This one was written by trombonist Curtis Fuller. This is called Alamode.

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every day is better with at least a little bit of Ella Fitzgerald in it. First Lady of Song right there in the Midnight Sun, and some really tasty guitar playing now from Earl Klugh, and the old favorite Too Marvelous for Words.

Marianne Moore. And Alexander Claffey is next. He's the bassist. It's his band. The tune is Isotope. Benny Benack III plays trumpet, and it's Nicole Glover playing sax.

0: 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I'm Sheila Reed, and I hope you can stay with us for more fantastic music.
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8: 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Mel Jackson playing Vibes out in front of them on The Nearness of You.

That is trumpeter John Faddis, a terrific band, and a great song written by Dave Brubeck titled In Your Own Sweet Way. Welcome to Weekend Jazz, Grant Green, guitarist Grant Green now, and the theme from the movie Exodus.

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harpist Dorothy Ashby, Frank West playing flute, and the title of that is Pocky. Sonny Stitt played sax before Junior Mance, the pianist, on This Is Always. Saxophonist Paul Desmond now, beautiful treatment of the theme from the movie Black Orpheus.

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This is St. Louis Public Radio's Jazz 90.7, KWMU 2.

Jazz on the radio on the weekend. Feeling pretty good about that myself. I hope you are too. I'm Bob Studebaker, and that was Dave Grusin with a pretty recognizable tune from West Side Story. That is Leonard Bernstein's Cool. Larry Goldings, keyboard man Larry Goldings, is next, and a Burt Bacharach tune.

That is Chris Connor and Horace Silver's Senior Blues. Before that, Larry Golding's playing the organ, Peter Bernstein the guitarist, and that was This Guy's in Love with You. The Miami Saxophone Quartet now to wrap up this session with one titled Don't Look Back.

0: 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I'm Sheila Reed, and I hope you can stay with us for more fantastic music.
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9: 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Welcome to this edition of Weekend Jazz. I'm Bob Studebaker, and I'm going to start with a guitarist I much admire. And a great song, too. This is Eric Johnson leading the way through The Late Late Show.

some artists there who went back just about to the beginning of jazz. Pee Wee Russell playing clarinet, leading the session. Buck Clayton, longtime member of Count Basie's band, playing trumpet. Bud Freeman on tenor sax, and the old favorite, It All Depends on You. I'm Bob Studebaker. Nice to have you here for this collection of weekend jazz. Sophie Millman now with a Cole Porter tune.

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Diane Reeves, You Taught My Heart to Sing. Trumpeter Brian Lynch before that with Autumn Nocturne, appropriate for Labor Day weekend. Autumn is right around the corner. And John Hicks now. This is Sweet Love of Mine.

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Gotta love that. Mel Torme, Marty Paich and his orchestra, and Lullaby of Birdland. Up next, the Beatles tune, Paul McCartney's Eleanor Rigby. Carl Allen and Rodney Whittaker lead the band.

As far as I'm concerned, there has never been a better version of that really great song. That is La Vie en Rose, as performed beautifully by Angelique Kidjo with the Preservation Hall Jazz Band and Terrence Blanchard. I'm Bob. Hope you've enjoyed this collection of jazz. I'm wrapping it up now with Tim Green, and Soul Eyes.

0: This is Jazz 90.7 KWMU2, St. Louis Public Radio. 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I'm Sheila Reed, and I hope you can stay with us for more fantastic music.
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8: Here is a guitarist from New Jersey to begin this collection of Saturday Jazz. This is Pete McCann and his tune, Patricia. Peter Epstein playing alto sax.

This is Weekend Jazz. Welcome to it. I'm Bob Studebaker. Guitarist Dan Sistos from his album Ventura Boulevard. He's based in L.A. It's his tune, Juliana. And a Beatles tune is next. Pianist Lenny Marcus leads the ensemble through John Lennon's Norwegian Wood.

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I do not care if that day arrives. That dream need never be. If the

Thank you very much for putting some jazz into your weekend. I'm Bob Studebaker, having a great time with the music. Hope you are as well. Dennis Rowland sang My Ship at the beginning of this set, and we just heard Herbie Mann and Phil Woods. What a great combination. And the song was Sir Charles Duke. A vocalist now, Spencer Day, singing from Broadway. This is One.

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If you're enjoying the music you hear, please tell your friends about us. 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

Weekend Jazz with Dave Samuels. The title of that is Unspoken Words. Up next is Mimi Fox. The title of this one is Denny's Tune.

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Yeah, she's great. That is Roberta Gamberini. Willie Nelson wrote the tune. That's crazy. And to wrap up this edition of Weekend Jazz, Ahmad Jamal, legendary pianist, and his legendary signature song, Poinciana. Enjoy.

0: 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I'm Sheila Reed, and I hope you can stay with us for more fantastic music.
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8: Hi, welcome to a collection of new and contemporary recordings. Welcome to this edition of Weekend Jazz. I'm Bob Studebaker. Ray Bryant at the piano now. To start the hour with Hoagy Carmichael's Rocking Chair.

That is pianist Lisa Hilton leading a quartet that featured Igmar Thomas on trumpet in a pretty tasty version of Dizzy Gillespie's Burke's Works. Dizzy's middle name was Burke's. I'm Bob Studebaker, and guitarist Adam Rose is up next. Dexter Moses plays flute on this. It's titled Palm Tree Breeze.

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Renee Marie, Reimagining Just My Imagination. Serendipity from Brent Gallagher before that. Alto saxophonist Tony Campbell, now his band and his song, Imani.

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1: If it takes forever.

Yeah, the one and only Freddie Cole right there. I will wait for you. I'm Bob Studebaker. Just a quick thank you before I move on to the next song. Thank you very much for your support of Jazz on the Radio. That's why it's here. Mike LaDunn leading his ensemble now. Keyboard man Mike LaDunn. Eric Alexander on sax and Sweet Papa Lou.

0: could have gone but what for? Awfully different without you. I don't get around much anymore.
1: Yeah, I love it. Mose Allison and Duke Ellington's Don't Get Around Much Anymore. And one more Duke song for this hour as we wrap up with Billy Strayhorn at the piano leading Johnny Hodges and others from Duke's band through Duke's song, I'm Just a Lucky So-and-So.

0: 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I'm Sheila Reed, and I hope you can stay with us for more fantastic music.
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9: 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Guitarist Issy Rosen is up first in this hour. This is called Geshem.

The title of that is Easy Now, and it's the weekend, and we're taking it easy with really good music, just one great song after another, no hurry whatsoever. Welcome to it. I'm Bob Studebaker, still close to the beginning of a full hour of Saturday Jazz. Steve Turay, trombonist and composer Steve Turay there, and Easy Now, and Charlie Hayden's Quartet West is next. Dance of the Infidels. This was written by Bud Powell.

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Saturday Jazz with the Buddy Rich Big Band and Willowcrest right there. Up next is Sven Anderson. He's playing keys and wrote the tune. It's titled Friends. This features Steve Wood on sax, and it's Scott Cowan playing trumpet.

That is the wonderful Maxine Sullivan, recorded pretty close to the end of her career. And we're pretty close to the end of this collection of weekend jazz. Hendrik Mjerkens wraps it up for us. This is called Prague in March.

0: 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I'm Sheila Reed, and I hope you can stay with us for more fantastic music.
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8: 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I'm Bob Studebaker with contemporary and classic recordings coming up, starting here with pianist Hank Jones leading the way through Passing Time.

Fleur-de-Lis is the title of that, a terrific Latin jazz band. They are Salsamba. And I'm Bob Studebaker. This is Saturday Jazz. I'm just going to take a moment and say thank you for listening, and thank you for supporting jazz on the radio, because that's the reason it's here. It really is. And now back to what I'm doing, playing some good music for a Saturday. John Simon's trio now, and a tune written by trumpeter Lee Morgan titled Ciora.

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Carmen McRae, Billy Strayhorn's Something to Live For. Silvano Monasterio's Tropical Mirage right before. Art Blakey and the Jazz Messengers now. This one was written by trombonist Curtis Fuller. This is called Alamode.

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every day is better with at least a little bit of Ella Fitzgerald in it. First Lady of Song right there in the Midnight Sun, and some really tasty guitar playing now from Earl Klugh, and the old favorite Too Marvelous for Words.

Marianne Moore. And Alexander Claffey is next. He's the bassist. It's his band. The tune is Isotope. Benny Benack III plays trumpet, and it's Nicole Glover playing sax.

0: 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I'm Sheila Reed, and I hope you can stay with us for more fantastic music.
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8: I wanted to hear a big band, so I'm starting the hour with one. This is the Clayton Hamilton Jazz Orchestra, a terrific band. Mel Jackson playing Vibes out in front of them on The Nearness of You.

That is trumpeter John Faddis, a terrific band, and a great song written by Dave Brubeck titled In Your Own Sweet Way. Welcome to Weekend Jazz, Grant Green, guitarist Grant Green now, and the theme from the movie Exodus.

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harpist Dorothy Ashby. Frank West playing flute, and the title of that is Pocky. Sonny Stitt played sax before Junior Mance, the pianist, on This Is Always. Saxophonist Paul Desmond now. Beautiful treatment of the theme from the movie Black Orpheus.

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Jazz on the radio on the weekend. Feeling pretty good about that myself. I hope you are too. I'm Bob Studebaker, and that was Dave Grissen with a pretty recognizable tune from West Side Story. That is Leonard Bernstein's Cool. Larry Goldings, keyboard man Larry Goldings, is next, and a Burt Bacharach tune.

That is Chris Connor and Horace Silver's Senior Blues. Before that, Larry Golding's playing the organ, Peter Bernstein the guitarist, and that was This Guy's in Love with You. The Miami Saxophone Quartet now to wrap up this session with one titled Don't Look Back.

0: 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I'm Sheila Reed, and I hope you can stay with us for more fantastic music.
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10: 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Welcome to this edition of Weekend Jazz. I'm Bob Studebaker, and I'm going to start with a guitarist I much admire, and a great song, too. This is Eric Johnson leading the way through The Late Late Show.

some artists there who went back just about to the beginning of jazz. Pee Wee Russell playing clarinet, leading the session. Buck Clayton, longtime member of Count Basie's band, playing trumpet. Bud Freeman on tenor sax, and the old favorite, It All Depends on You. I'm Bob Studebaker. Nice to have you here for this collection of weekend jazz. Sophie Millman now with a Cole Porter tune.

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Diane Reeves, You Taught My Heart to Sing. Trumpeter Brian Lynch before that with Autumn Nocturne, appropriate for Labor Day weekend. Autumn is right around the corner. And John Hicks now. This is Sweet Love of Mine.

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Gotta love that. Mel Torme, Marty Paich and his orchestra, and Lullaby of Birdland. Up next, a Beatles tune. Paul McCartney's Eleanor Rigby. Carl Allen and Rodney Whittaker lead the band.

As far as I'm concerned, there has never been a better version of that really great song. That is La Vie en Rose, as performed beautifully by Angelique Kidjo with the Preservation Hall Jazz Band and Terrence Blanchard. I'm Bob. Hope you've enjoyed this collection of jazz. I'm wrapping it up now with Tim Green, and Soul Eyes.

0: This is Jazz 90.7 KWMU2, St. Louis Public Radio. 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I'm Sheila Reed, and I hope you can stay with us for more fantastic music.
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7: Here is a guitarist from New Jersey to begin this collection of Saturday Jazz. This is Pete McCann and his tune, Patricia. Peter Epstein playing alto sax.

This is Weekend Jazz. Welcome to it. I'm Bob Studebaker. Guitarist Dan Sistos from his album Ventura Boulevard. He's based in L.A. It's his tune, Juliana. And a Beatles tune is next. Pianist Lenny Marcus leads the ensemble through John Lennon's Norwegian Wood.

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My ship's aglow with a million pearls.

I do not care if that day arrives. 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If the ship

Thank you very much for putting some jazz into your weekend. I'm Bob Studebaker, having a great time with the music. Hope you are as well. Dennis Rowland sang My Ship at the beginning of this set, and we just heard Herbie Mann and Phil Woods. What a great combination. And the song was Sir Charles Duke. A vocalist now, Spencer Day, singing from Broadway. This is One.

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Weekend Jazz with Dave Samuels. The title of that is Unspoken Words. Up next is Mimi Fox. The title of this one is Denny's Tune.

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Yeah, she's great. That is Roberta Gamberini. Willie Nelson wrote the tune. That's crazy. And to wrap up this edition of Weekend Jazz, Ahmad Jamal, legendary pianist, and his legendary signature song, Poinciana. Enjoy.

0: 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I'm Sheila Reed, and I hope you can stay with us for more fantastic music.
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8: 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Welcome to this edition of Weekend Jazz. I'm Bob Studebaker. Ray Bryant at the piano now. Let's start the hour with Hoagy Carmichael's Rocking Chair.

That is pianist Lisa Hilton leading a quartet that featured Igmar Thomas on trumpet in a pretty tasty version of Dizzy Gillespie's Burke's Works. Dizzy's middle name was Burke's. I'm Bob Studebaker, and guitarist Adam Rose is up next. Dexter Moses plays flute on this. It's titled Palm Tree Breeze.

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If you're enjoying the music you hear, please tell your friends about us. 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

Renee Marie, Reimagining Just My Imagination. Serendipity from Brent Gallagher before that. Alto saxophonist Tony Campbell, now his band and his song, Imani.

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Yeah, the one and only Freddie Cole right there. I will wait for you. I'm Bob Studebaker. Just a quick thank you before I move on to the next song. Thank you very much for your support of Jazz on the Radio. That's why it's here. Mike LaDunn leading his ensemble now. Keyboard man Mike LaDunn. Eric Alexander on sax and Sweet Papa Lou.

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1: Yeah, I love it. Mose Allison and Duke Ellington's Don't Get Around Much Anymore. And one more Duke song for this hour as we wrap up with Billy Strayhorn at the piano leading Johnny Hodges and others from Duke's band through Duke's song, I'm Just a Lucky So-and-So.

0: 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I'm Sheila Reed, and I hope you can stay with us for more fantastic music.
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9: There's a great collection of music coming up, Saturday Jazz, and every song you'll hear has something in common. 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Thank you for that. Guitarist Issy Rosen is up first in this hour. This is called Geshem.

The title of that is Easy Now, and it's the weekend. We're taking it easy with really good music, just one great song after another, no hurry whatsoever. Welcome to it. I'm Bob Studebaker, still close to the beginning of a full hour of Saturday Jazz. Steve Turay, trombonist and composer Steve Turay there, and Easy Now, and Charlie Hayden's Quartet West is next. Dance of the Infidels. This was written by Bud Powell.

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Saturday Jazz with the Buddy Rich Big Band and Willowcrest right there. Up next is Sven Anderson. He's playing keys and wrote the tune. It's titled Friends. This features Steve Wood on sax, and it's Scott Cowan playing trumpet.

That is the wonderful Maxine Sullivan, recorded pretty close to the end of her career. And we're pretty close to the end of this collection of weekend jazz. Hendrik Mjerkens wraps it up for us. This is called Prague in March.

0: 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I'm Sheila Reed, and I hope you can stay with us for more fantastic music.
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6: 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I'm Bob Studebaker with contemporary and classic recordings coming up, starting here with pianist Hank Jones leading the way through Passing Time.

Fleur-de-Lis is the title of that, a terrific Latin jazz band. They are Salsamba. And I'm Bob Studebaker. This is Saturday Jazz. I'm just going to take a moment and say thank you for listening, and thank you for supporting jazz on the radio, because that's the reason it's here. It really is. And now back to what I'm doing, playing some good music for a Saturday. John Simon's trio now, and a tune written by trumpeter Lee Morgan titled Ciora.

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Carmen McRae, Billy Strayhorn's Something to Live For. Silvano Monasterios, Tropical Mirage right before. Art Blakey and the Jazz Messengers now. This one was written by trombonist Curtis Fuller. This is called Alamode.

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every day is better with at least a little bit of Ella Fitzgerald in it. First Lady of Song right there in the Midnight Sun, and some really tasty guitar playing now from Earl Klugh, and the old favorite Too Marvelous for Words.

Marianne Moore. And Alexander Claffey is next. He's the bassist. It's his band. The tune is Isotope. Benny Benack III plays trumpet, and it's Nicole Glover playing sax.

0: 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I'm Sheila Reed, and I hope you can stay with us for more fantastic music.
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8: I wanted to hear a big band, so I'm starting the hour with one. This is the Clayton Hamilton Jazz Orchestra, a terrific band. Mill Jackson playing Vibes out in front of them on The Nearness of You.

That is trumpeter John Faddis, a terrific band, and a great song written by Dave Brubeck titled In Your Own Sweet Way. Welcome to Weekend Jazz, Grant Green, guitarist Grant Green now, and the theme from the movie Exodus.

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playing flute, and the title of that is Pocky. Sonny Stitt played sax before Junior Mance the pianist on This Is Always. Saxophonist Paul Desmond now, beautiful treatment of the theme from the movie Black Orpheus.

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Jazz on the radio on the weekend. Feeling pretty good about that myself. I hope you are too. I'm Bob Studebaker, and that was Dave Grusin with a pretty recognizable tune from West Side Story. That is Leonard Bernstein's Cool. Larry Goldings, keyboard man Larry Goldings, is next, and a Burt Bacharach tune.

That is Chris Connor and Horace Silver's Senior Blues. Before that, Larry Golding's playing the organ, Peter Bernstein the guitarist, and that was This Guy's in Love with You. The Miami Saxophone Quartet now to wrap up this session with one titled Don't Look Back.

0: 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I'm Sheila Reed, and I hope you can stay with us for more fantastic music.
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10: 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I'm Bob Studebaker. And I'm going to start with a guitarist I much admire. And a great song, too. This is Eric Johnson leading the way through The Late Late Show.

some artists there who went back just about to the beginning of jazz. Pee Wee Russell playing clarinet, leading the session. Buck Clayton, longtime member of Count Basie's band, playing trumpet. Bud Freeman on tenor sax, and the old favorite, It All Depends on You. I'm Bob Studebaker. Nice to have you here for this collection of weekend jazz. Sophie Millman now with a Cole Porter tune.

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Diane Reeves, You Taught My Heart to Sing. Trumpeter Brian Lynch before that with Autumn Nocturne, appropriate for Labor Day weekend. Autumn is right around the corner. And John Hicks now. This is Sweet Love of Mine.

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Gotta love that. Mel Torme, Marty Paich and his orchestra, and Lullaby of Birdland. Up next, the Beatles tune, Paul McCartney's Eleanor Rigby. Carl Allen and Rodney Whittaker lead the band.

As far as I'm concerned, there has never been a better version of that really great song. That is La Vie en Rose, as performed beautifully by Angelique Kidjo with the Preservation Hall Jazz Band and Terrence Blanchard. I'm Bob. Hope you've enjoyed this collection of jazz. I'm wrapping it up now with Tim Green, and Soul Eyes.

0: 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I'm Sheila Reed, and I hope you can stay with us for more fantastic music.
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